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2: Here's a look at your forecast. Cloudy tonight with a chance of thunderstorms. Lows around 60. Highs around 74. Tomorrow, chance of rain showers. Lows level off around 60 tomorrow night. Sunshine mixed with clouds at times. Monday, with highs in the mid-70s. Chance for showers. Tuesday, a peak at the extended shows. 75 Wednesday. 74 Thursday. And 71 on Friday. I'm staff meteorologist Kara Foster. Currently, it's 70 degrees.

0: It's time now for a News Minute. I'm Elena Doctorian. A Morgan County man is accused of child sex crimes. Investigators say they seized Robert Anselmo's phone while working on a homicide case and found videos of two girls changing clothes in a bathroom in June 2023. Anselmo, who is already accused of murder in a deadly shooting in Versailles, is now charged with 10 counts of child exploitation and one count of invasion of privacy. Archbishop Fulton J. Sheen is now a blessed of the Catholic Church following his beatification in St. Louis. Sheen became the first U.S.-born bishop to be declared blessed, one step short of canonization. Around 50,000 pilgrims joined nearly 90 bishops and 1,000 priests for Thursday's Mass. Sheen became a prominent Catholic evangelist through decades of radio and television ministry before serving as Bishop of Rochester, New York. Pope Leo established December 9th, the anniversary of Sheen's death, as his feast day. This has been a News Minute from CentralMoInfo.com.
1: Here's a look at your forecast. Cloudy tonight with a chance of thunderstorms. Lows around 60. Highs around 74. Tomorrow, chance of rain showers. Lows level off around 60 tomorrow night. Sunshine mixed with clouds at times. Monday, with highs in the mid-70s, chance for showers. Tuesday, a peak at the extended shows, 75 Wednesday, 74 Thursday, and 71 on Friday. I'm staff meteorologist Kara Foster. Currently, it's 70 degrees.

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3: Here's a look at your forecast. Overcast skies tonight with a chance of thunderstorms. Lows around 60. Cloudy skies expected again. Tomorrow, chance for showers. Daytime highs approaching 74. Lows around 60. Tomorrow night, a mix of clouds and sun. Monday, with highs in the mid-70s. Chance of rain showers. Tuesday, a peak at the extended shows. 75. Wednesday, 74. Thursday, and 71 on Friday. I'm staff meteorologist Kara Foster. Right now, it's 68 degrees.

0: It's time for News Minute. I'm Elena Doctorian. A hearing on whether to sanction a St. Louis alderwoman accused of threatening a colleague is being postponed. Board of Aldermen President Megan Green has announced a formal hearing for Alderwoman Sharon Tyus, scheduled this week, is being pushed back as the city waits to gather additional information before moving forward. Tyus was caught on video during a meeting last week stating that she would put a bullet in Alderman Rasheen Aldridge's head and has since refused to apologize. City officials say it is critical to review all details as this is an unprecedented situation and any disciplinary action taken will establish a precedent for future misconduct cases. Missouri is seeing an increase in the number of initial unemployment claims. According to the Missouri Department of Labor, there were 2,189 claims filed during the week ending in September 19th. That marks an increase of more than 400 claims from the previous week. This has been a News Minute from CentralMoInfo.com.
1: Here's a look at your forecast. Overcast skies tonight with a chance of thunderstorms. Lows around 60. Cloudy skies expected again. Tomorrow, chance for showers. Daytime highs approaching 74. Lows around 60 tomorrow night. A mix of clouds and sun. Monday, with highs in the mid-70s. Chance of rain showers. Tuesday, a peak at the extended shows. 75 Wednesday, 74 Thursday, and 71 on Friday. I'm staff meteorologist Kara Foster. Right now, 66.

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1: Here's a look at your forecast. Overcast skies tonight with a chance of thunderstorms. Lows around 60. Cloudy skies expected again. Tomorrow, chance for showers. Daytime highs approaching 74. Lows around 60 tomorrow night. A mix of clouds and sun. Monday, with highs in the mid-70s. Chance of rain showers. Tuesday, a peak at the extended shows. 75 Wednesday, 74 Thursday, and 71 on Friday. I'm staff meteorologist Kara Foster. Right now, 66. The Great

0: It's time for News Minute. I'm Elena Doctorian. A Madison man was injured in a motorcycle accident in Boone County Thursday morning. The accident occurred just after 4:30 on the northbound Highway 63, just north of Dripping Springs Road. According to the Missouri State Highway Patrol, a 34-year-old Madison man was operating a motorcycle when he attempted to avoid a collision with a deer. He ended up steering off the right side of the road and overturning. He suffered moderate injuries and was taken to University Hospital in Columbia for treatment. A St. Louis teenager is facing charges after he allegedly brought a loaded gun to school. Authorities say a loaded firearm was found in the 18-year-old Jaden Sadler's backpack after he set off the metal detectors at the Normandy High School on Wednesday. He was taken into custody a short time later on a charge of unlawful use of a weapon. Sadler is being held on a $50,000 bond. This has been a News Minute from CentralMoInfo.com.
1: Here's a look at your forecast. Overcast skies tonight with a chance of thunderstorms. Lows around 60. Cloudy skies expected again. Tomorrow, chance for showers. Daytime highs approaching 74. Lows around 60 tomorrow night. A mix of clouds and sun. Monday, with highs in the mid-70s. Chance of rain showers. Tuesday, a peak at the extended shows. 75 Wednesday, 74 Thursday, and 71 on Friday. I'm staff meteorologist Kara Foster. Right now, 66.

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3: Here's a look at your forecast. Overcast skies tonight with a chance of thunderstorms. Lows around 60. Cloudy skies expected again. Tomorrow, chance for showers. Daytime highs approaching 74. Lows around 60 tomorrow night. A mix of clouds and sun Monday with highs in the mid-70s. Chance of rain showers Tuesday. A peek at the extended shows, 75 Wednesday, 74 Thursday, and 71 on Friday. I'm staff meteorologist Kara Foster. Currently 64. The greatest

0: It's time for News Minute. I'm Elena Doctorian. The United Methodist Church is dismissing a complaint filed against a former North Kansas City pastor who previously worked for Jeffrey Epstein. Missouri Conference Bishop Robert Farr announced that the matter involving Reverend Stephanie Remington would not proceed into disciplinary action. Remington will receive a change in status to honorable location, which means she is no longer a clergy member of the Missouri Conference and will not be appointed to serve a congregation. The church began its review in March after learning Remington had worked in 2018 and 2019 for the management company for Epstein's private Little St. James Island in the U.S. Virgin Islands. Kansas City, Kansas police have identified the victim of a deadly shooting. 36-year-old Stephen Bagley was shot and killed on Monday near North 18th Street and Longwood Avenue. A stray bullet from the shooting struck a nearby school bus that was carrying students, but no one on board the bus was hurt. This has been a News Minute from CentralMoInfo.com.
1: Here's a look at your forecast. Overcast skies tonight with a chance of thunderstorms. Lows around 60. Cloudy skies expected again. Tomorrow, chance for showers. Daytime highs approaching 74. Lows around 60 tomorrow night. A mix of clouds and sun. Monday, with highs in the mid-70s. Chance of rain showers. Tuesday, a peak at the extended shows. 75 Wednesday, 74 Thursday, and 71 on Friday. I'm staff meteorologist Kara Foster. Currently 64.

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3: Here's a look at your forecast. Chance of thunderstorms, overnight, otherwise cloudy. Lows around 60. Chance of rain showers, Sunday, high of 74. Partly cloudy, Sunday night, 60. Highs level off around 76. Monday, under partly cloudy skies, 78. Tuesday, chance of rain showers. A peek at the extended shows, 75 Wednesday, 74 Thursday, and 71 on Friday. I'm staff meteorologist Kara Foster. Currently, it's 63 degrees.

0: The U.S. Supreme Court is considering an emergency appeal over Missouri's congressional map. The group People Not Politicians filed the emergency appeal after a federal appeals court upheld the 2025 congressional map, which divides Kansas City among three districts. The appeals court ruling means that Missouri must use the 2025 map instead of the 2022 map in the November elections. The U.S. Supreme Court gave supporters of the new map until yesterday to respond to the emergency appeal. Former President Barack Obama and former U.S. Secretary of State Mike Pompeo are coming to the Kansas City area. Obama and Pompeo will speak September 26th at the Overland Park Convention Center during Connect 26. The private conference is hosted by the wealth management firm Creative Planning, and about 5,000 people are expected to attend the event. This has been a News Minute from CentralMoInfo.com.
1: Here's a look at your forecast. Chance of thunderstorms overnight, otherwise cloudy. Lows around 60. Chance of rain showers Sunday, high of 74. Partly cloudy Sunday night, 60. Highs level off around 76. Monday, under partly cloudy skies, 78. Tuesday, chance of rain showers. A peek at the extended shows, 75 Wednesday, 74 Thursday, and 71 on Friday. I'm staff meteorologist Kara Foster. Currently, it's 63 degrees.

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5: Here's a look at your forecast. Thunderstorms likely overnight, otherwise cloudy skies expected. Lows dip down to about 60. Cloudy skies expected again Sunday, chance for showers. Daytime highs approaching 74. Lows dip down to about 60. Sunday night, partly cloudy skies. Sunshine mixed with clouds at times Monday, with daytime highs approaching 76. 78, chance of rain showers Tuesday. I'm staff meteorologist Laura Lockwood. Currently 63.

0: It's time for News Minute. I'm Elena Doctorian. A Huntsville man was taken into custody by Randolph County authorities on Wednesday, September 23rd. According to the Randolph County Sheriff's Office, Brandon Scott Powers, 46 years old, was booked at 8:36 p.m. for three counts of failure to register as a sex offender, one which is an unclassified felony involving a child. Court dates are pending. Arguments are being heard by the Missouri Supreme Court over a state law that regulates which materials are allowed in school libraries. The law, which took effect in 2022, prohibits any person affiliated with a public or private school from providing explicit sexual material to students. The law led to hundreds of books being pulled from school libraries. The Missouri Association of School Librarians and the Missouri Library Association say the law improperly regulates constitutionally protected speech. This has been a News Minute from CentralMoInfo.com.
1: Here's a look at your forecast. Thunderstorms likely overnight, otherwise cloudy skies expected. Lows dip down to about 60. Cloudy skies expected again Sunday, chance for showers. Daytime highs approaching 74. Lows dip down to about 60. Sunday night, partly cloudy skies. Sunshine mixed with clouds at times Monday, with daytime highs approaching 76. 78, chance of rain showers Tuesday. I'm staff meteorologist Laura Lockwood. Currently 63.

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2: Here's a look at your forecast. Thunderstorms likely overnight, otherwise cloudy skies expected. Lows dip down to about 60. Cloudy skies expected again Sunday, chance for showers. Daytime highs approaching 74. Lows dip down to about 60. Sunday night, partly cloudy skies. Sunshine mixed with clouds at times. Monday, with daytime highs approaching 76. 78, chance of rain showers Tuesday. I'm staff meteorologist Laura Lockwood. Currently 62.

0: It's time for News Minute. I'm Elena Doctorian. The Columbia Police arrested a man on the 23rd after a SWAT standoff. According to a Facebook post by the Columbia Police Department, at about 1:30 p.m., police confronted Christopher Dow, 34 years old, on the 4100th block of Hidden Creek Court. Officers attempted to arrest him on an assault charge, but Dow refused to leave the residence. Dow was considered armed and dangerous due to threats that he made to harm law enforcement, including threatening to explode the residence. After confirming Dow was the only person inside, the Columbia Police SWAT team and Columbia Police Crisis Negotiation Team began the 3.5-hour process of arresting Dow peacefully, which happened around 5 p.m. Dow was booked to the Boone County Jail on the 23rd at 7:31 p.m. on the charges of third-degree domestic assault, first-degree terrorist threat, and resisting or interfering with an arrest for a felony. The investigation into the incident is ongoing. This has been a News Minute from CentralMoInfo.com.
1: Here's a look at your forecast. Thunderstorms likely overnight, otherwise cloudy skies expected. Lows dip down to about 60. Cloudy skies expected again Sunday. Chance for showers. Daytime highs approaching 74. Lows dip down to about 60. Sunday night, partly cloudy skies. Sunshine mixed with clouds at times Monday, with daytime highs approaching 76. 78, chance of rain showers Tuesday. I'm staff meteorologist Laura Lockwood. Currently 62.

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2: Here's a look at your forecast. Thunderstorms likely overnight. Otherwise, cloudy skies expected. Lows dip down to about 60. Cloudy skies expected again. Sunday, chance for showers. Daytime highs approaching 70. Mainly cloudy skies expected. Sunday night, lows dip down to about 58. A blend of clouds and sun Monday with highs in the mid-70s. Chance of rain showers Tuesday. I'm staff meteorologist Laura Lockwood. Right now, it's 63 degrees.

0: It's time now for a News Minute. I'm Elena Doctorian. According to a Facebook post from the Columbia Police Department, police received calls for three people entering cars in Columbia College parking lots, then later reports of the same issue on the 4800th block of Paris Road. Around 2:23 a.m., officers responded to an armed carjacking. The victim reported being assaulted by multiple suspects, threatened with a firearm, and having their vehicle stolen. Using automatic license plate reader cameras, officers identified a second stolen vehicle involved in both the carjacking and burglary of several other vehicles. Further investigation led the Columbia Police Department to identify the suspects and locate stolen vehicles, arresting both Jamarion Dalton and Emmanuel Ernest. Their charges were 10 counts of burglary in the second degree, stealing a motor vehicle, and vehicle hijacking, with Dalton having additional charges for armed criminal action and unlawful use of a weapon. This has been a News Minute from CentralMoInfo.com.
1: Here's a look at your forecast. Thunderstorms likely overnight, otherwise cloudy skies expected. Lows dip down to about 60. Cloudy skies expected again Sunday. Chance for showers. Daytime highs approaching 70. Mainly cloudy skies expected Sunday night. Lows dip down to about 58. A blend of clouds and sun Monday with highs in the mid-70s. Chance of rain showers Tuesday. I'm staff meteorologist Laura Lockwood. Right now, it's 63 degrees.

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1: Here's a look at your forecast. Thunderstorms likely overnight, otherwise cloudy skies expected. Lows dip down to about 59. Cloudy skies expected again Sunday. Chance of rain showers. Highs level off around 70. Mainly cloudy skies expected Sunday night. Lows dip down to about 58. Sunshine mixed with clouds at times Monday, with daytime highs approaching 75. 80 Tuesday. I'm staff meteorologist Laura Lockwood. Right now, 61. Yeah.

It's time for News Minute. I'm Elena Doctorian. Gas prices in Missouri are continuing to rise. According to AAA, the average price of a gallon of regular yesterday was $4.18. That marks a 10-cent increase over the past week and a jump of 31 cents over the past month. President Donald Trump says he expects prices to fall after the midterm elections. A Brookfield woman is accused of trying to start a

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1: Here's a look at your forecast. Thunderstorms likely overnight, otherwise cloudy skies expected. Lows dip down to about 59. Cloudy skies expected again Sunday. Chance of rain showers. Highs level off around 70. Mainly cloudy skies expected Sunday night. Lows dip down to about 58. Sunshine mixed with clouds at times Monday, with daytime highs approaching 75. 80 Tuesday. I'm staff meteorologist Laura Lockwood. Right now, 61.

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1: Here's a look at your forecast. Thunderstorms likely overnight, otherwise cloudy skies expected. Lows dip down to about 59. Cloudy skies expected again Sunday. Chance of rain showers. Highs level off around 70. Mainly cloudy skies expected Sunday night. Lows dip down to about 58. Sunshine mixed with clouds at times Monday, with daytime highs approaching 75. 80 Tuesday. I'm staff meteorologist Laura Lockwood. Currently 60.

0: It's time for News Minute. I'm Elena Doctorian. The NASCAR Cup Series postseason is heating up. The field of 16 eligible drivers will battle in the Hollywood Casino 400 from Kansas Speedway on Sunday. Joey Logano hopes to carry momentum into the race following his victory at Bristol Motor Speedway last weekend. He sits third in the Chase standings, while Kyle Larson and Denny Hamlin make up the top three. Leaders of three southwest Kansas towns are objecting to immigration and customs enforcement operations. Liberal Mayor Janeth Vasquez says her office does not get notification from ICE about its presence in town. She accuses ICE agents of racially profiling people, pulling them over, and questioning them. The towns of Liberal, Dodge City, and Garden City have released a joint statement complaining they should have been notified that federal agents would be operating in their towns. People in Dodge City held a peaceful protest of ICE Tuesday night. This has been a News Minute from CentralMoInfo.com.
1: Here's a look at your forecast. Thunderstorms likely overnight, otherwise cloudy skies expected. Lows dip down to about 59. Cloudy skies expected again Sunday. Chance of rain showers. Highs level off around 70. Mainly cloudy skies expected Sunday night. Lows dip down to about 58. Sunshine mixed with clouds at times Monday, with daytime highs approaching 75. 80 Tuesday. I'm staff meteorologist Laura Lockwood. Currently 60.

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1: Here's a look at your forecast. Chance of rain showers today, otherwise cloudy skies expected. Highs level off around 70. Mainly cloudy skies expected tonight. Lows dip down to about 58. Sunshine mixed with clouds at times tomorrow. High temperatures reach up to 75. Cloudy skies with a few peaks of sun Tuesday, with daytime highs approaching 80. 75, thunderstorms likely Wednesday. I'm staff meteorologist Laura Lockwood. Currently, it's 61 degrees. You're

0: It's time now for a News Minute. I'm Elena Doctorian. A Morgan County man is accused of child sex crimes. Investigators say they seized Robert Anselmo's phone while working on a homicide case and found videos of two girls changing clothes in a bathroom in June 2023. Anselmo, who is already accused of murder in a deadly shooting in Versailles, is now charged with 10 counts of child exploitation and one count of invasion of privacy. Archbishop Fulton J. Sheen is now a blessed of the Catholic Church following his beatification in St. Louis. Sheen became the first U.S.-born bishop to be declared blessed, one step short of canonization. Around 50,000 pilgrims joined nearly 90 bishops and 1,000 priests for Thursday's Mass. Sheen became a prominent Catholic evangelist through decades of radio and television ministry before serving as Bishop of Rochester, New York. Pope Leo established December 9th, the anniversary of Sheen's death, as his feast day. This has been a News Minute from CentralMoInfo.com.
1: Here's a look at your forecast. Chance of rain showers today, otherwise cloudy skies expected. Highs level off around 70. Mainly cloudy skies expected tonight, lows dip down to about 58. Sunshine mixed with clouds at times tomorrow, high temperatures reach up to 75. Cloudy skies with a few peaks of sun Tuesday, with daytime highs approaching 80. 75, thunderstorms likely Wednesday. I'm staff meteorologist Laura Lockwood. Currently, it's 61 degrees.

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MidVid is gearing up for its biggest season yet. 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
4: Here's a look at your forecast. Chance of rain showers today. Otherwise, cloudy skies expected. Highs level off around

70. Mainly cloudy skies expected tonight. Lows dip down to about 58. Sunshine mixed with clouds at times tomorrow. High temperatures reach up to 75. Cloudy skies with a few peaks of sun Tuesday, with daytime highs approaching 80. 75, thunderstorms likely Wednesday. I'm staff meteorologist Laura Lockwood. Currently, it's 61 degrees.

0: It's time for News Minute. I'm Elena Doctorian. A hearing on whether to sanction a St. Louis alderwoman accused of threatening a colleague is being postponed. Board of Aldermen President Megan Green has announced a formal hearing for Alderwoman Sharon Tyus, scheduled this week, is being pushed back as the city waits to gather additional information before moving forward. Tyus was caught on video during a meeting last week stating that she would put a bullet in Alderman Rasheen Aldridge's head and has since refused to apologize. City officials say it is critical to review all details as this is an unprecedented situation and any disciplinary action taken will establish a precedent for future misconduct cases. Missouri is seeing an increase in the number of initial unemployment claims. According to the Missouri Department of Labor, there were 2,189 claims filed during the week ending in September 19th. That marks an increase of more than 400 claims from the previous week. This has been a News Minute from CentralMoInfo.com.
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1: Here's a look at your forecast. Chance of rain showers today, otherwise cloudy skies expected. Highs level off around 70. Mainly cloudy skies expected tonight. Lows dip down to about 58. Sunshine mixed with clouds at times tomorrow. High temperatures reach up to 75. Cloudy skies with a few peaks of sun Tuesday, with daytime highs approaching 80. 75, thunderstorms likely Wednesday. I'm staff meteorologist Laura Lockwood. Currently, it's 61 degrees.
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7: Here's a look at your forecast. Overcast skies today with a slight chance of rain showers. Highs level off around 70. Mainly cloudy skies expected tonight. Lows level off around 58. Sunshine mixed with clouds at times. Tomorrow, daytime highs approaching 75. Mainly cloudy skies expected Tuesday with daytime highs approaching 80. 75, storms likely Wednesday. I'm staff meteorologist Laura Lockwood. Currently, it's 60 degrees.

0: It's time for News Minute. I'm Elena Doctorian. A Madison man was injured in a motorcycle accident in Boone County Thursday morning. The accident occurred just after 4:30 on the northbound Highway 63, just north of Dripping Springs Road. According to the Missouri State Highway Patrol, a 34-year-old Madison man was operating a motorcycle when he attempted to avoid a collision with a deer. He ended up steering off the right side of the road and overturning. He suffered moderate injuries and was taken to University Hospital in Columbia for treatment. A St. Louis teenager is facing charges after he allegedly brought a loaded gun to school. Authorities say a loaded firearm was found in the 18-year-old Jaden Sadler's backpack after he set off the metal detectors at the Normandy High School on Wednesday. He was taken into custody a short time later on a charge of unlawful use of a weapon. Sadler is being held on a $50,000 bond. This has been a News Minute from CentralMoInfo.com.
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1: Here's a look at your forecast. Overcast skies today with a slight chance of rain showers. Highs level off around 70. Mainly cloudy skies expected tonight, lows of a low around 58. Sunshine mixed with clouds at times tomorrow, daytime highs approaching 75. Mainly cloudy skies expected Tuesday, with daytime highs approaching 80. 75, storms likely Wednesday. I'm staff meteorologist Laura Lockwood. Currently, it's 60 degrees.
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6: Here's a look at your forecast. Slight chance of rain showers
7: today.
6: Otherwise, cloudy skies expected. Daytime highs approaching 70. Lows dip down to about 58 tonight. Mainly cloudy skies expected. Daytime highs approaching 75 tomorrow. Sunshine mixed with clouds at times. Cloudy skies with a few peaks of sun Tuesday, with daytime highs approaching 80. 78. Thunderstorms likely Wednesday. I'm Staff Meteorologist Paul Trombley. Right now, 61.

0: It's time for News Minute. I'm Elena Doctorian. The United Methodist Church is dismissing a complaint filed against a former North Kansas City pastor who previously worked for Jeffrey Epstein. Missouri Conference Bishop Robert Farr announced that the matter involving Reverend Stephanie Remington would not proceed into disciplinary action. Remington will receive a change in status to honorable location, which means she is no longer a clergy member of the Missouri Conference and will not be appointed to serve a congregation. The church began its review in March after learning Remington had worked in 2018 and 2019 for the management company for Epstein's private Little St. James Island in the U.S. Virgin Islands. Kansas City, Kansas police have identified the victim of a deadly shooting. 36-year-old Stephen Bagley was shot and killed on Monday near North 18th Street and Longwood Avenue. A stray bullet from the shooting struck a nearby school bus that was carrying students, but no one on board the bus was hurt. This has been a News Minute from CentralMoInfo.com.
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3: Here's a look at your forecast. Slight chance of rain showers today. Otherwise, cloudy skies expected. Daytime highs approaching 70. Lows dip down to about 58 tonight. Mainly cloudy skies expected. Daytime highs approaching 75 tomorrow. Sunshine mixed with clouds at times. Cloudy skies with a few peaks of sun Tuesday, with daytime highs approaching 80. 78. Thunderstorms likely Wednesday. I'm staff meteorologist Paul Trombley. Currently, it's 63 degrees.
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0: It's time now for a News Minute. I'm Elena Doctorian. The U.S. Supreme Court is considering an emergency appeal over Missouri's congressional map. The group People Not Politicians filed the emergency appeal after a federal appeals court upheld the 2025 congressional map, which divides Kansas City among three districts. The appeals court ruling means that Missouri must use the 2025 map instead of the 2022 map in the November elections. The U.S. Supreme Court gave supporters of the new map until yesterday to respond to the emergency appeal. Former President Barack Obama and former U.S. Secretary of State Mike Pompeo are coming to the Kansas City area. Obama and Pompeo will speak September 26th at the Overland Park Convention Center during Connect 26. The private conference is hosted by the wealth management firm Creative Planning, and about 5,000 people are expected to attend the event. This has been a News Minute from CentralMoInfo.com.
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2: Here's a look at your forecast. Slight chance of rain showers today. Otherwise, cloudy skies expected. Daytime highs approaching 70. Lows dip down to about 58 tonight. Mainly cloudy skies expected. Daytime highs approaching 75 tomorrow. Sunshine mixed with clouds at times. Cloudy skies with a few peaks of sun Tuesday, with daytime highs approaching 80. 78. Thunderstorms likely Wednesday. I'm staff meteorologist Paul Trombley. Currently 64.
0: Let's take a look at what's happening. United We Glow is a mother-son party coming up on the 17th of October. This party at the Moberly Municipal Auditorium will feature food, games, music, balloon drops, and fun. Tickets are $12 or $10 after three tickets. 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That's what's happening. 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
1: Here's a look at your forecast. Slight chance of rain showers
2: today.
1: Otherwise, cloudy skies expected. Daytime highs approaching 70. Lows dip down to about 58 tonight. Mainly cloudy skies expected. Daytime highs approaching 75 tomorrow. Sunshine mixed with clouds at times. Cloudy skies with a few peaks of sun Tuesday, with daytime highs approaching 80. 78, thunderstorms likely Wednesday. I'm Staff Meteorologist Paul Trombley. Right now, 66.

It's time for News Minute. I'm Elena Doctorian. A Huntsville man was taken into custody by Randolph County authorities on Wednesday, September 23rd. According to the Randolph County Sheriff's Office, Brandon Scott Powers, 46 years old, was booked at 8:36 p.m. for three counts of failure to register as a sex offender, one which is an unclassified felony involving a child.

0: filed. Court dates are pending. Arguments are being heard by the Missouri Supreme Court over a state law that regulates which materials are allowed in school libraries. The law, which took effect in 2022, prohibits any person affiliated with a public or private school from providing explicit sexual material to students. The law led to hundreds of books being pulled from school libraries. The Missouri Association of School Librarians and the Missouri Library Association say the law improperly regulates constitutionally protected speech. This has been a News Minute from CentralMoInfo.com.
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4: Here's a look at your forecast. Slight chance of rain showers today. Otherwise, cloudy skies expected. Daytime highs approaching 70. Lows dip down to about 58 tonight. Mainly cloudy skies expected. Daytime highs approaching 75 tomorrow. Sunshine mixed with clouds at times. Cloudy skies with a few peaks of sun Tuesday, with daytime highs approaching 80. 78. Thunderstorms likely Wednesday. I'm Staff Meteorologist Paul Trombley. Right now, it's 68 degrees.
0: Let's take a look at what's happening. 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The St. Francis Cabrini Church is located on Business Highway 24 in Paris, Missouri. 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

0: You know, there's quite a few people in the stands that are probably experiencing that as well on a return to Miami.
1: Nobody's going to yell at me this time for cheering.
0: I don't think so. You'll be fine here. Yeah. You'll be fine in your safe, friendly confines of the broadcast booth. So Dana will be up here. I'll head down to the field, and we'll have much more coming straight ahead. It's time to hear from the voice of the Chiefs, Mitch Holtis.
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3: 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What dynamic does that bring into this game? You'll find out with Andy Reid after this on the Kansas City Chiefs Radio Network.
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7: It's time for News Minute. I'm Elena Doctorian. The Columbia police arrested a man on the 23rd after a SWAT standoff. According to a Facebook post by the Columbia Police Department, at about 1:30 p.m., police confronted Christopher Dow, 34 years old, on the 4100 block of Hidden Creek Court. Officers attempted to arrest him on an assault charge, but Dow refused to leave the residence. Dow was considered armed and dangerous due to threats that he made to harm law enforcement, including threatening to explode the residence. After confirming Dow was the only person inside, the Columbia Police SWAT team and Columbia Police Crisis Negotiation Team began the 3.5-hour process of arresting Dow peacefully, which happened around 5 p.m. Dow was booked to the Boone County Jail on the 23rd at 7:31 p.m. on the charges of third-degree domestic assault, first-degree terrorist threat, and resisting or interfering with an arrest for a felony. The investigation into the incident is ongoing. This has been a News Minute from CentralMoInfo.com.
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8: Now it's time to hear from the head coach as we get closer to kickoff. The voice of the Chiefs, Mitch Holtis, sits down with Andy Reid for an exclusive interview from inside the Chiefs locker room. 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

Mitchell's just back. Dean and Hughes, Josh Klingler, Miami, an impressive 91-yard drive to tie the game at 3:27 to go in the first quarter. 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Emmett Johnson back to take the kicks this week along with Nico Remigio. As Riley Patterson set to

0: The Chiefs get a big fourth down and four stop at near midfield on a slant pattern, Mansoor Delane. We're seeing things in the first 3 weeks we didn't see all of last year.
1: Exactly. The comfort of this defense, specifically the corners, against slant routes, we've made play after play in all three games.
0: Mahomes under center here from his own 49 on this first drive.

0: I've got a cold Yuengling flight in hand. Crisp, refreshing taste with just 95 calories and 2.6 carbs. The game might not start for a few hours, but football season, that's already underway. Yuengling Flight, the next generation of light beer.
1: It's time for News Minute. I'm Elena Doctorian. Gas prices in Missouri are continuing to rise. According to AAA, the average price of a gallon of regular yesterday was $4.18. That marks a 10-cent increase over the past week and a jump of 31 cents over the past month. President Donald Trump says he expects prices to fall after the midterm elections. A Brookfield woman is accused of trying to start a house fire in an attempt to kill other residents. In Linn County, Melody Ann Nichols is charged with one count of second-degree attempted arson. In a probable cause statement, Nichols is accused of trying to burn the house down by putting a dish rag on the stove and turning on the burner. Nichols reportedly told investigators she wanted to kill everyone inside after weeks of arguments. Nichols pled not guilty to the charge during her first court appearance on Thursday. Her $50,000 bond will be addressed during a hearing at 9 a.m. on October 1st. This has been a News Minute from CentralMoInfo.com.
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0: away there between the combination of Chris Jones and George Karloftis. Certainly a deserving highlight in this game. We'll talk more about it here momentarily, but I just want to drive the point home with a quick look around specifically the AFC today to remind you that the most important thing in a game like this one is to get out with a win. I know there will be a few things we talk about over the course of this week, but look at the Bengals and Steelers, for example. That game ended just moments ago. The Steelers victorious at home, 30-27, giving the Bengals their first loss of the year. Joe Burrow strip sacked right on the brink of field goal range and really at the point of a perhaps very long field goal attempt to try to tie that game. Didn't happen that way as the Steelers pull off the victory. Meanwhile, in Jacksonville, a team that's a little bit hard to pin down, and the New England Patriots, another team that's been hard to assess as they start this season. The Jags win that game in an absolute rout, 35-6. The Jags victorious over the Patriots, sending New England to 1-2. How about the AFC South? The Houston Texans, a Super Bowl contender coming into this year. Well, now they are 0-3. The Colts, who were 0-2, obviously, we know what happened last Sunday night to Indianapolis at Arrowhead. The Colts win that game 19-17 with a very late field goal, not quite a walk-off, but in the final seconds of the game, and then the defense presumably able to hold Houston off from there. The Texans are 0-3 at the bottom of the division. That is an incredibly difficult hole to dig out of. A similar story for the Los Angeles Chargers. They led the Bills throughout a good chunk of this game. Josh Allen had a terrible start to the day for Buffalo, two interceptions.
1: It's time now for a News Minute. I'm Elena Doctorian. A Morgan County man is accused of child sex crimes. Investigators say they seized Robert Anselmo's phone while working on a homicide case and found videos of two girls changing clothes in a bathroom in June 2023. Anselmo, who is already accused of murder in a deadly shooting in Versailles, is now charged with 10 counts of child exploitation and one count of invasion of privacy. Archbishop Fulton J. Sheen is now a blessed of the Catholic Church following his beatification in St. Louis. Sheen became the first U.S.-born bishop to be declared blessed, one step short of canonization. Around 50,000 pilgrims joined nearly 90 bishops and 1,000 priests for Thursday's Mass. Sheen became a prominent Catholic evangelist through decades of radio and television ministry before serving as Bishop of Rochester, New York. Pope Leo established December 9th, the anniversary of Sheen's death, as his feast day. This has been a News Minute from CentralMoInfo.com.
2: 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Before making any medical decision, ask questions. 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
0: In Miami. The final score, though, 24-10. Feels a little bit like there's a little more breathing room there. But 10 of those points came in the fourth quarter, and they were not all easy. That look around the league brought to you by Crown Royal. Crown Royal wants to remind you to take a water break and moderate your drinking. Stay hydrated, stay royal. Crown Royal Canadian Whiskey. My main two takeaways from this game from the Chiefs' perspective are both involved in the pass rush or the protection of the quarterback, depending on which angle you want to take. Patrick Mahomes was just hit too much, too often, too hard in this game. A couple of huge shots for number 15 and came up holding his lower back in that one instance. All in all, just a lot of duress for Mahomes and a couple of rough reps, really, for both tackles. We talked about Khalil Benson on the left side as the UDFA. Jalen Moore even left for a snap, appearing to be battling through something there, it seemed, and then getting back out onto the field shortly thereafter. But you've got to be able to protect Mahomes, especially as defenses do key in, understandably and rightfully so. Keying in on Kenneth Walker, eventually Mahomes and his pass catchers are going to have to be able to make teams pay for starting with the running game. And Rashee Rice, especially late in this game, was able to hold up his end of the bargain, even with some blame to share, perhaps, between him and Mahomes on that interception. Rashee Rice ends the day 7-for-88. Travis Kelce, just the first play of the game and the later touchdown, 2-for-59, and the score for Travis Kelce. A cool 29.5-yard average per reception for Travis Kelce. 48 came on the first play, and only two targets for him, but that's all he needed to make his impact. Also a nice day for Noah Gray getting involved as well.

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7: Here's a look at your forecast. Overcast skies this afternoon with daytime highs approaching 72. Lows around 57 with fog and spots tonight, mainly cloudy skies expected. High of 76 tomorrow. Partly cloudy skies Tuesday with a high of 81. 78 thunderstorms likely Wednesday. Looking at the long range, 74 Thursday, 72 Friday, and 71 on Saturday. I'm staff meteorologist Kara Foster. Right now, it's 73 degrees.
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1: It's time for News Minute. I'm Elena Doctorian. The United Methodist Church is dismissing a complaint filed against a former North Kansas City pastor who previously worked for Jeffrey Epstein. Missouri Conference Bishop Robert Farr announced that the matter involving Reverend Stephanie Remington would not proceed into disciplinary action. Remington will receive a change in status to honorable location, which means she is no longer a clergy member of the Missouri Conference and will not be appointed to serve a congregation. The church began its review in March after learning Remington had worked in 2018 and 2019 for the management company for Epstein's private Little St. James Island in the U.S. Virgin Islands. Kansas City, Kansas police have identified the victim of a deadly shooting. 36-year-old Stephen Bagley was shot and killed on Monday near North 18th Street and Longwood Avenue. A stray bullet from the shooting struck a nearby school bus that was carrying students, but no one on board the bus was hurt. This has been a News Minute from CentralMoInfo.com.
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4: Here's a look at your forecast. Cloudy skies expected this afternoon with daytime highs approaching 73. Mainly cloudy skies expected with fog and spots tonight. Lows dip down to about 57. Daytime highs approaching 76. Tomorrow, mainly sunny skies. Sunshine mixed with clouds at times. Tuesday, with highs in the low 80s. Thunderstorms likely Wednesday. Looking at the long range, 74 Thursday, 72 Friday, and 71 on Saturday. I'm staff meteorologist Kara Foster. Currently, 73.
5: You're

0: It's time now for a News Minute. I'm Elena Doctorian. The U.S. Supreme Court is considering an emergency appeal over Missouri's congressional map. The group People Not Politicians filed the emergency appeal after a federal appeals court upheld the 2025 congressional map, which divides Kansas City among three districts. The appeals court ruling means that Missouri must use the 2025 map instead of the 2022 map in the November elections. The U.S. Supreme Court gave supporters of the new map until yesterday to respond to the emergency appeal. Former President Barack Obama and former U.S. Secretary of State Mike Pompeo are coming to the Kansas City area. Obama and Pompeo will speak September 26th at the Overland Park Convention Center during Connect 26. The private conference is hosted by the wealth management firm Creative Planning, and about 5,000 people are expected to attend the event. This has been a News Minute from CentralMoInfo.com.
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4: Here's a look at your forecast. Cloudy skies expected this afternoon with daytime highs approaching 73. Mainly cloudy skies expected with fog and spots tonight, lows dip down to about 57. Daytime highs approaching 76. Tomorrow, mainly sunny skies. Sunshine mixed with clouds at times. Tuesday, with highs in the low 80s. Thunderstorms likely Wednesday. Looking at the long range, 74 Thursday, 72 Friday, and 71 on Saturday. I'm staff meteorologist Kara Foster. Currently 73.
0: Let's take a look at what's happening. The Trinity United Methodist Church's annual rummage sale is coming up. The sale will take place Friday, October 2nd from 7 a.m. to 5 p.m. and Saturday, October 3rd, 8 a.m. to noon. The church is also accepting donated items from the 28th of September till the 1st of October, which can be dropped off at the church. Trinity United Methodist Church is located at the corner of 4th and Rollins Street in Moberly. That's what's happening. For more information, go to centralmoinfo.com, highlight the community tab, and click events.

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3: Here's a look at your forecast. Mainly cloudy skies expected and foggy tonight with a low of 57. Lots of sunshine tomorrow. High temperatures reach up to 76. 59 tomorrow night, mainly clear. Temperatures above average Tuesday and Wednesday with highs in the low 80s. Slight chance of rain showers Wednesday. Looking further out, 73 Thursday, 66 Friday, and 66 on Saturday. I'm staff meteorologist Kara Foster. Currently, it's 72 degrees.

0: It's time for News Minute. I'm Elena Doctorian. A Huntsville man was taken into custody by Randolph County authorities on Wednesday, September 23rd. According to the Randolph County Sheriff's Office, Brandon Scott Powers, 46 years old, was booked at 8:36 p.m. for three counts of failure to register as a sex offender, one which is an unclassified felony involving a child. Court dates are pending. Arguments are being heard by the Missouri Supreme Court over a state law that regulates which materials are allowed in school libraries. The law, which took effect in 2022, prohibits any person affiliated with a public or private school from providing explicit sexual material to students. The law led to hundreds of books being pulled from school libraries. The Missouri Association of School Librarians and the Missouri Library Association say the law improperly regulates constitutionally protected speech. This has been a News Minute from CentralMoInfo.com.
1: Here's a look at your forecast. Mainly cloudy skies expected and foggy tonight with a low of 57. Lots of sunshine tomorrow. High temperatures reach up to 76. 59 tomorrow night, mainly clear. Temperatures above average Tuesday and Wednesday with highs in the low 80s. Slight chance of rain showers Wednesday. Looking further out, 73 Thursday, 66 Friday, and 66 on Saturday. I'm Staff Meteorologist Kara Foster. Currently, it's 72 degrees.